tearful or it's gay. It's a problem or it's play. It's a heartache either way, but a beautiful

A data set of forest sounds recorded automatically and updated in close to real time. The main tree species in the forest is Corsican pine. Animal species include roe deer, muntjac deer, and various birds, including birds of prey like buzzard and tawny owl. You can also hear a few bat species. A dataset of 296 audio files, consisting of the vowels A and E, performed by actors with varying degrees of voice disorder. All recordings were made in a quiet clinical environment using a head-mounted condenser microphone at a 6 centimeter distance from the corner.

Successful recording made on April 5th, 2022 at 19:01, 49 hours. It is the recording of an adult male individual of Ragonella pulcella, unidirectional recording in the ultrasonic range.

A data set of isolated musical notes arranged as a 2D projection of 20-dimensional Mel frequency sepstral coefficient space. Draw a line through this projection and follow it. A data set of office sounds recorded in a laboratory in Nantes, France. The dataset was used to evaluate the performance of polyphonic sound event detection systems in office environments using artificially generated audio sequences. Draw a line through this projection and follow it.

0: よ。Hey, zoom in.
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2: I'm looking at my iPhone 13.
0: Mm.
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0: Mitternacht. 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Ich berühre mein
2: Samsung Galaxy A16 LTE.
0: My Galaxy S22. Me who is not me.
3: 5G.
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3: My Motorola.
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0: And down.
2: Up and down.
0: Up
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0: And down.
2: Up and down.
0: Up
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0: And down.
2: Up and down.
0: Up
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0: And down.
2: Up and down. Up and down.
0: And down.
2: Up and down.
0: Up
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0: Up
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0: Up
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0: And down.
2: Up and down.
0: Up
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0: And down. Up.
3: Sammy.
4: Ich beschwöre dich.
5: I will. Some people say little girls.
4: Ich.
5: Some people say little girls.
4: Ich will. Ich will dich.
5: Red. Red roses.
4: Je te conjure.
6: 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Ow, ow, ow.
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6: 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Ow, ow.
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8: Si vous en avez marre de cette merde, éteignez votre appareil et sortez toucher
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0: seashells by the seashore, but Susie swiftly swipes her stash off. 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
1: Wach auf!

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0: This is a cover song. I don't think I am a bad person, but I have done some less than good things in my life. Once, when I was 18, I let the birds die that my mother got for me to get over my parents' divorce. I am not sure if I just forgot them in their cage or left them with carelessness. I left my graduation party earlier because I was voted second for most unnecessary verbal contribution. At my first job at a house real estate, I went there completely drunk. I had to tidy up the office, but vomited instead all the time on the toilet. When my boss passed by, she asked me if I am okay, and I said, I maybe had some virus. I lied to my friends sometimes that I listened to their music, but only listened to 30 seconds. I stole a box of cigarillos from my father's suitcase when I was 14, so I could smoke with my friends on a school trip. It didn't work, and I felt like shit. Sometimes when I'm alone, I think about my extended family dying. At the same time, I believe some of my dead relatives could be still alive, like my grandmother owning a wool shop in London. Sometimes when I am drunk, I say, retarded. I often begin a sentence with, I confess, or if I have to be honest. When I was a child, my brother sometimes said, 300 years ago, they would have burned me on the stake. At my last job, I would cry on the clock. It felt normal because everyone was fucked up, but I definitely burnt out. I still think I am not recovered, but try to get more jobs at the same time. I think there is something like magical thinking. Sometimes when I try to relax and calm down, I start thinking about people who apparently don't like me. I used to bang my head against the walls when I got frightened, but I don't do this anymore. Sometimes I used to pretend I had no problem spending money than I actually do, so my partner wouldn't feel bad for himself. I sometimes do not eat because I want to stay in control of something. I enjoy crying as it really makes me feel exhausted. I am stressed by private text messages. I don't like people who say fish is disgusting with this icky expression on their face. I say that I hate a lot of things. Only some of those things I actually hate. I sometimes really want to punch people in their faces. Last year I dismissed a performance because the trip was so long and I was so exhausted that I panicked just thinking about getting on the train. I waited to tell my partners until one day before the performance. I still feel guilty. I still have feelings for someone who I believe was in love with me 10 years ago, but now isn't. I am sad, jealous, angry, and afraid. I think I sometimes have a problem with my temper, but as I don't know what to do, I just get over it. There is nothing more uncomfortable than being 15 and feeling uncool. I cheated on my long-term partner with some random guy from university, and it was not good. I uploaded pictures of myself on social media, but deleted them later because no one liked them. When I don't remember someone's name, I introduce someone to them. I usually stand outside at events because most performances overwhelm me or I am afraid of people. I told a noise musician that I am a fan of hers, and she didn't say anything, which embarrasses me a lot. I often wish I was able to play an instrument for real. I want to have more than enough money. At university, I once broke the whole sound studio because I did not follow the instructions. Until my late 20s, I thought I was afraid of being alone. I am afraid of my hair losing its color. The older I get, the more I believe in spirits, but I guess it is more for sentimental reasons. I wish to be pregnant so that people might leave me alone. Sometimes when my mom calls me, I lie and say that I'm fine and I am at work. I don't get harmonics and rhythm pattern in music. I often believe one day people will find out that I am a cheating bitch without any sense for beauty and meaning, and that I don't deserve any recognition. I didn't invent anything new. I just changed the words. I still listen to indie music.
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